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7: 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Okay, so now moving ahead with this program, What's Trending? Now let's listen to the first song. First song is The Cure. The song is by the singer Olivia Rodrigo. Rodrigo announced The Cure as second single from her album You Seem Pretty Sad for a Girl So In Love, along with its artwork and release date on May 19, 2026. She stated, it is her favorite song on the album and one of her favorite songs she's ever made. Rodrigo called the song the thesis statement and the climax of the record, saying that it made the whole album click for her. It was released on May 22nd on digital media as well as physical formats such as 7-inch and cassette.

Well, guys, we've just listened to song The Cure by Olivia Rodrigo. Let's move on to next song. Next song is Girls. The song is by Lisa, Anita, and Rema. Representing three continents and a fusion of genres, Lisa, Anita, and Rema unite for Trans Global 2026 FIFA World Cup anthem Girls. Released on May 21, the track blends Latin pop, Afrobeats, and K-pop into a cross-cultural collaboration that captures the global scale of the FIFA World Cup, bringing together artists from

band Brazil and Nigeria, Ghost delivers a genre-blending sound that celebrates unity and encompassing passion for the sport.

guys, we've just listened to the song Boompala by Lee Seraphim. Let's move on to our next song. Next song is Die Die. The song is by Shakira and Burna Boy. This was released on May 23rd. Die Die brings together the global sounds and energy of Shakira and Burna Boy in a vibrant celebration of football culture and unity. Royalties from the song will support the FIFA Global Citizen Education Fund. Die Die will be the official FIFA World Cup 2026 song in support of FIFA Global Citizen Education Fund, which aims to raise $100 million by the end of the tournament to provide children around the world with access to quality education and football opportunities. Well,

song now, and after the song I'll take a very short break, and after break I'll come back again to the program What's Trending, and I will play out for you more trending English numbers. So stay tuned to keep

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10: 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I am RJ Yukta. In this program we are listening to new trending songs and also I'm giving out some information about those songs. Now let's listen to one more trending song. The song that we'll be listening to now is Cowgirl. The song is by Shaboozey. This was released on June 5. So Shaboozey has dropped a new single along with a cinematic music video for the track. The video, directed by Shaboozey and Logan Mees, stars Summerhouse Ciara Miller as a woman seeking revenge in the Old West. Shaboozey explained in a statement, "It explores so many themes, as many timeless westerns have, revenge, redemption, and romance through the eyes of a protagonist, looking to challenge everything she once thought true about her world."

right, guys, that was song Cowgirl by Shaboozey. Let's move on to our next song. Next song is by Taylor Swift. The song is I Knew It, I Knew You. The song was released on June 5th. This is an original song by Taylor Swift created for the animated movie Toy Story 5. Notably, the song marks Swift's return to her country roots, a direction she discussed in an interview with Popcast, where she reflected on the process of crafting a country song.

Guys, just now we've listened to song I Knew It, I Knew You by Taylor Swift. The next song which we're going to listen to is by Alex Warren. The title of the song is Passenger. This was released on June 5. This is the third track on Alex Warren's new album, Wild Child. It is about feeling helpless in a one-sided relationship.

guys, that was song Passenger by Alex Warren. The next song, which now we'll be moving on to, is Save My Love. The song is by Kygo, Khaled and Griffin. This was released on Feb 20. This song is an emotional dance pop anthem by Norwegian producer Kygo, featuring American singer-songwriter Khaled and producer Griffin. The track beautifully balances melancholic lyricism with an uplifting melodic production. Lyrically, the song deals with the heavy realization of a fading relationship where the narrator decides to protect their hearts and save their love for somebody else rather than holding on to a broken dynamic. Well, now let's listen to the song. And guys, after the song, I'll take a very short break. And after break, I'll come back and continue the program with more Trending English numbers. So for now, I, Yukta, am going for a break. So meet you after the break.

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Here in this program, What's Trending, we are listening to new trending songs, and along with it, I'm giving you some information about those songs. So now let's move on to our next song. Now let's listen to song Don't Break Her Heart. This song is by the girl group Flow. This was released on June 5. The song is about love, but it's more about the enduring love they have for their homegirl and her emotional state. In that regard, the girls step to her man and lay down the law. They let him know the rules of engagement and work he should put in if he wants to stay in their good graces. But they also let him know the consequences, singing on the chorus, "If you break her heart, I will make you pay. I'll post up on your block, know your spots. Send the mandem round your way. Said, if you break her heart, I will come for you. Leave my girl alone, move along. If you don't love her like I do."

Well, that was song Don't Break Your Heart by Flo. The next song is by the girl group Ace Pop. The song is Lemonade. This was released on May 29. The song is about turning negativity, chaos, criticism and pressure into confidence and power. The lemonade metaphor comes from the saying, when life gives you lemons, make lemonade, meaning they take bad situations and use them to become stronger. This track shows how they are taking all the hate regarding their music and actions, turning it into strength and healing.

first, we've just listened to the song Lemonade by Aespa. The next song which we will now listen to is Sugar Honey Iced Tea. The song is by Baby Monster. This was released on June 8. This is an up-tempo summer digital single released by YG Entertainment. The track features a heavy rhythmic bassline and catchy addictive hooks. It contrasts sweet imagery with a cool, fierce energy to deliver a refreshing carbonated beverage concept. 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

guys, that was song Sweet Honey Iced Tea by Baby Monster. Now, let's listen to song Free Your Mind. The song is by Prosper and Clooney. The song was released on March 27. Prosper announced the release of the album through an Instagram post on 27th of March 2026. That same day, they released the second single and title track Free Your Mind with Clooney. Harold Held of DJ Mag lauded the album as a glittering, euphoric, no-let-up collection of festival anthems. Well, guys, now I'll play out this song. And also, guys, this will be the last song for today's program, What's Trending. Did you like the songs that I played for Let's Run Hour? I hope you did. You can write your feedbacks, comments in our Facebook page, facebook.com/KipsFM. 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So, okay, now, guys, having said that much, now it's time for me to say goodbye. So, bye-bye, guys. Take care of yourself.

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